pity. People ain't got a crying shame. Ain't that a pity? I declare it's a crying shame. She waited till I got 9 below 0 and put me down for another man. I give her all my money.

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Oh, what a party! I should have stayed at home. Lord, what a

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That baby.

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I'll be so glad when my train pulls up in town.

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But when you achieve something, you invent another slot to fulfill. Mine's never been to make my first meal, not the first, cause for sure that'll be more than one still. Cause I'm a warrior, I'm strong, undefeated in life, I do belong. Let me get rid of some pain through the weight, lift it, and when you dream, know you're never wrong. Say what you will, don't say that I'm fragile. I can stand on my

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These are the facts, now try to enjoy the song. I'm not religious, but I do believe in God. If it's too serious, that is fucking up your vibe. Press the space bar and get the fuck up. Put your coat on and get outside. Smell the flowers if there's any left on your block. Take your phone and throw it on the ground. Step on it, crush it to pieces, chalk, chalk. What is up, what is down? I don't care, got a crown. What you think, what you feel. Can you try, just be real. It hurts, but you got this. I feel you, I can't quit.

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I can't tell them they were wrong, 'cause I'm afraid they'll leave me too. Now it's funny, but more than ever,

my table. Her style is a luxury label. It's in her eyes, there's something in her eyes. I just can't compromise. I'm fire, my heart is on fire.